Miller disappeared, dear, after drawing out his cash. And Mac, he'd spend like a sailor

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A love that's there for others too. I'm a fool to hold you. Such a fool.

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0: and the magnificent. I'm back with the shaker of a soul, bones, most thundering, storming, sound of soul.
1: Bonacera, senorina, bonacera, yes. And it's

0: and the magnificent. I'm back, but the shaker was so boast, most thundering, storming, sound of soul.
1: Buonasera, senorina, buonasera, yes. And it's

I want a little sweetness down in my soul. I could stand some loving, oh so bad. I feel so funny.

0: Si tratta da, o meglio, uscita inizialmente su Broken Beats e Sense of One and Two, Eco Beach, una label tedesca, e la ritroviamo sulla compilation The Voice Sound, sempre di Eco Beach, uscita a metà aprile in concomitanza del Record Store Day. A proposito, salutiamo anche Andrea Real Rock, mitico, che ci cosparge, no, di vinili, di sue produzioni, e che siamo sempre ben lieti di mandare, ma siamo lietissimi di avere ai nostri microfoni l'ospite, la guest star di questa sera, R&D Vibes, R&D Vibes, Rafa Pico.
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2: Give thanks, give thanks.
1: This is your second time in Salento, second. Always on the Ghetto Child Sound System. How do you feel now?
2: I feel great, man, I feel great. Temperature is good, you know?
1: Yeah.
2: People are treating me very nice summer, here always, man.
1: We are very excited to listen to you tonight, but just a couple of questions just to present you to our radio listener. We are a radio show devoted to roots and dub music since 2008, so we are not so young. I read somewhere that you come from a family, from a musical family.
2: That is correct.
1: Your father was a musician and an artist, right?
2: Yes.
1: From the, I don't remember, maybe Suriname? No, Santa Lucia.
2: No, so my father originally is from Martinique, yeah?
1: Ah, Martinique.
2: Yeah, France. Yeah. And via France, he came to Amsterdam and met a band called Revelation Time.
0: Yes.
1: The Revelation Time, is it the same band of where Ruud Gullit
2: played? Exactly.
1: Oh, wonderful. No.
2: Yes, exactly. Yes,
1: caramba,
2: yes,
1: che sorpresa.
0: Scoop on already, right?
1: Scoop. Praticamente il papà di Rafa Pico suonava nella band dove cantava Ruud Gullit negli anni 80.
0: In Olanda. Cosa
1: that's I read this, but you confirmed this, so I'm
2: exactly.
1: Very excited to listen to you. Very, very, very nice. What is your main sources of inspiration for your music?
2: Well, my main source of inspiration is Bob Marley.
1: Yeah.
2: And then we have Peter Tosh. And the late and great Midnight Von Benjamin Akibeka, you know?
0: Yeah.
1: Oh, wow.
2: Yeah.
1: The very
0: great
1: foundation.
0: Band. Great band.
1: The classic one. Yeah. And you prefer to you are a singer. You are really a singer, not an MC. We play a lot of your music in the last
0: episode.
1: In the last episode, and you are a singer, but you prefer to have a backing band or to sing on a sound. Well, which is your favorite situation?
2: Well, if you have asked me this question before 2019, I'm gonna say band. But after 2019, you see, in 2019 I start working with Earthworks from Amsterdam. Yes, and with Earthworks I created my first vinyl song, which is called Lead the Way.
1: Yes,
2: and with Lead the Way it was being promoted also by Jashaka and by Channel One and all the greats, you know. So from that time I started growing into the sound system, and now I say I'm doing both, you know?
1: You.
2: Band and sound
1: and
2: system.
1: Sound system.
2: Yes,
1: and
2: yes,
1: sound
2: yes,
1: system.
2: Yes,
1: that's, yes. That's a fantastic.
0: And Rafa, you are a main voice of this reggae new era, and I want to ask you what's your thinking about this reggae new era, which is the direction is going on, if a spiritual one, a social one, political one, entertainment, what do you think about it?
2: Scene. So I like where the music is going, because me, I'm a fan of evolution, you see? And you have a lot of people that want to stick to the roots, which is good. But we cannot fight evolution. Evolution is here and it's gonna come, and we cannot fight it, you know? So we have to embrace it. So I like where the music is going. My only concern is that I hope that the new youths and the new generation, they keep the message, which is the message in the music. And not only the music itself, but the lyrics in the music. You see?
0: Nice answer.
2: Yeah, because you see, the elders, they are telling me that before in the sound system, the people are looking to, you know, the selectors and the singers, and now they are looking only to the box, the sound system. You see?
0: The power, the
2: yes,
0: the sound,
2: and the power of the bass,
0: the cleaning,
2: you know.
0: Of the
2: which is good, but we want the combination. Yeah. Listen to the message, you know, and listen to the chanting also, and the selectors.
1: This is what are to going to do tonight,
2: yeah, man.
1: With you, we'll leave the music, leave the space to the music, leave Rafa Pico to rest, to warm up for tonight.
0: Yeah.
1: Just a greeting for our listener before continuing, for keeping on playing music for us, for our listener. Just your words.
2: Yes. So I'm gonna chant some songs from a well-known song scene. So we say.

0: Yeah, man.
1: Ladies and gentlemen, Rafa Pico, Rebel Sounds.
2: Fra poco qui sul sound. Play the music, The Generator. Thank you so much.
1: Welcome, Rafa Pico.

0: dog answer that. 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Chuck.
1: One check, two check, still calling. Three check, four check, still calling.

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1: The available version of this song goes for hundreds of dollars on Amazon.
2: Yes, okay, so... So this is another one of the newer songs that's yet to be officially studio recorded. There is a live version that we did on an album, and as Jason here in the band, our band said, it can be found for like lots of money somewhere on eBay or elsewhere. We might absolutely, positively might have a couple of copies somewhere. Maybe?
3: Perhaps.
2: Come on down to our shows. There might be a few stragglers left of it. But nonetheless, it's a new song, sort of, that will be recorded officially. And it's called Don't Look Back, Don't Look Down.

The growth of our science and education will be enriched by new knowledge of our universe and environment, by new techniques of learning and mapping, not speaking, by new tools of computing, industry, medicine. Greatest.